0: It's an energy field created by all living things. It surrounds us and penetrates us. It binds the galaxy together.
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Did any dirt in it was pertinent, cause we ain't even trace. Rights offerings remain the aim, but they rejected like grains of cane. Cause speak fly, they sayings is plain. Perhaps they no match, cause we was playing the flame. Every morning saw you saw the exercise. Defensive poles for foes, I don't recognize. Respect due to those who step two, never step aside. Always on watch for wolves, I got shepherd eyes. Am I my brothers? Am I my brothers? Keep on. For brushes with the Lord, they're calling the streets. Infested to justice, got the throne and fleece. Want a shot at the pie, better own a piece. This ain't for sport, once it's caught, you don't release. My birthright like a Sumerian. Made it out the belly with my cut like a cesarean. For girls robbing with hers, he wasn't every man. And recall a second we balled, we got hairy then. Cause sleep, raising the land and nod. Every girl's abused, every man was scarred. They spit and tell ain't sitting well, can't stand facade.

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0: 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I think he's honoring the four directions.
1: 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He did.
0: 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Yep, now he's going to the south. 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

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The brush is faster than beat. The scrape is the incessant, excessive, accelerant generalization of strike. We cause and gather and refuse and caress, and often we are permitted to return to a meadow. Often we are invited to dance. Here, accompaniments implied as much as use, doing things with moments, playing in a band.

crime. 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The name of this band is on immersion.

medallion determined to see as a deck of signs for a history of disabling or dissembling, of dissembling. Or dissembling, of disassembling.

cries of tear now so complete, the world will have no longer been possible. This is a fearsome enough project, and that dialectical motion is supposed to keep us on the path to truth and to the good. Deeply concerned with the way revelation can still be held or held out by inadequate emanations of the sun.

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I can hear the horses prancing in the pastures of the Lord.